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11: 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And

0: Hey, it's Fitz from the Country Top 40, and I want you right there with me this weekend as we count them down. We're going to find out, does Luke Combs stay at number one with days like these, or is there a brand new king of the countdown? Plus, it's our Mother's Day. I got it from my mama weekend. So yeah, this one's going to feel a little extra special. I'll see you this weekend for all the hits on the Country Top 40 with Fitz, right here.
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3: Partly cloudy tonight with lows around 33. Northwest winds 8 to 15 miles per hour. Sunshine mixed with clouds at times. Tomorrow, high temperatures reach up to 48. Partly cloudy skies tomorrow night. Lows dip down to about 32. Temperatures below average Monday and Tuesday, with highs from the low 50s to the mid 50s. Showers likely Tuesday. For Eagle Country 105.7, I'm Eagle Radio staff meteorologist Laura Lockwood. Currently, it's 44 degrees.

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0: Hi, folks. Brian Jundica here from Polka Time America. Got a great show planned for you this weekend, so drop what you're doing if you can and tune in. Right here at Eagle Country that Saturday morning from 8 to 10, and I'll see you then.
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4: Partly cloudy tonight with lows around 33. Northwest winds 8 to 15 miles per hour. Sunshine mixed with clouds at times. Tomorrow, high temperatures reach up to 48. Partly cloudy skies tomorrow night. Lows dip down to about 32. Temperatures below average Monday and Tuesday, with highs from the low 50s to the mid 50s. Showers likely Tuesday. For Eagle Country 105.7, I'm Eagle Radio staff meteorologist Laura Lockwood. Currently, it's 44 degrees.
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0: Hey, it's Fitz, the guy who plays the hits from the Country Top 40. 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
9: Partly cloudy tonight with lows around 33. Northwest winds 8 to 15 miles per hour. Sunshine mixed with clouds at times. Tomorrow, high temperatures reach up to 48. Partly cloudy skies tomorrow night. Lows dip down to about 32. Temperatures below average Monday and Tuesday, with highs from the low 50s to the mid 50s. Showers likely Tuesday. For Eagle Country 105.7, I'm Eagle Radio staff meteorologist Laura Lockwood. Right now, it's 41 degrees.

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4: Partly cloudy tonight with lows around 33. Northwest winds 8 to 15 miles per hour. Sunshine mixed with clouds at times tomorrow. High temperatures reach up to 48. Partly cloudy skies tomorrow night. Lows dip down to about 32. Temperatures below average Monday and Tuesday with highs from the low 50s to the mid 50s. Showers likely Tuesday. For Eagle Country 105.7, I'm Eagle Radio staff meteorologist Laura Lockwood. Right now, it's 41 degrees.
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21: Partly cloudy tonight with lows around 33. Northwest winds 8 to 15 miles per hour. Sunshine mixed with clouds at times. Tomorrow, high temperatures reach up to 48. Partly cloudy skies tomorrow night. Lows dip down to about 32. Temperatures below average Monday and Tuesday, with highs from the low 50s to the mid 50s. Showers likely Tuesday. For Eagle Country 105.7, I'm Eagle Radio staff meteorologist Laura Lockwood. Currently 39.

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4: Partly cloudy tonight with lows around 33. Northwest winds 8 to 15 miles per hour. Sunshine mixed with clouds at times. Tomorrow, high temperatures reach up to 48. Partly cloudy skies tomorrow night. Lows dip down to about 32. Temperatures below average Monday and Tuesday, with highs from the low 50s to the mid 50s. Showers likely Tuesday. For Eagle Country 105.7, I'm Eagle Radio staff meteorologist Laura Lockwood. Currently 39.
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11: Partly cloudy tonight with lows around 33. Northwest winds 8 to 15 miles per hour. Sunshine mixed with clouds at times tomorrow. High temperatures reach up to 48. Partly cloudy skies tomorrow night. Lows dip down to about 32. Temperatures below average Monday and Tuesday with highs from the low 50s to the mid 50s. Showers likely Tuesday. 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
5: Partly cloudy tonight with lows around 33. Northwest winds 8 to 15 miles per hour. Sunshine mixed with clouds at times. Tomorrow, high temperatures reach up to 48. Partly cloudy skies tomorrow night. Lows dip down to about 32. Temperatures below average Monday and Tuesday, with highs from the low 50s to the mid 50s. Showers likely Tuesday. For Eagle Country 105.7, I'm Eagle Radio staff meteorologist Laura Lockwood. Right now, 39.
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7: Partly cloudy overnight with lows around 33. Northwest winds 5 to 10 miles per hour. High temperatures reach up to 48 Sunday. Partly cloudy skies Sunday night, lows around 32. Temps a bit below average Monday and Tuesday with highs from the low 50s to the mid 50s. Rain showers likely Tuesday. For Eagle Country 105.7, I'm Eagle Radio staff meteorologist Laura Lockwood. Right now, 37.
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5: Partly cloudy overnight with lows around 33. Northwest winds 5 to 10 miles per hour. High temperatures reach up to 48 Sunday. Partly cloudy skies Sunday night, lows around 32. Temps a bit below average Monday and Tuesday, with highs from the low 50s to the mid 50s. Rain showers likely Tuesday. For Eagle Country 105.7, I'm Eagle Radio staff meteorologist Laura Lockwood. Right now, 37.
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7: Mainly cloudy skies expected overnight with lows around 33. Northwesterly winds 5 to 10 miles per hour. More clouds and sun again. Sunday, highs level off around 48. Lows level off around 32. Sunday night, mainly clear skies. Bright sunshine expected Monday with highs around 52. 54, showers likely Tuesday. For Eagle Country 105.7, I'm Eagle Radio staff meteorologist Laura Lockwood. Right now, 36.
8: Howdy, folks.

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4: Mainly cloudy skies expected overnight with lows around 33. Northwesterly winds 5 to 10 miles per hour. More clouds and sun again. Sunday, highs level off around 48. Lows level off around 32. Sunday night, mainly clear skies. Bright sunshine expected Monday with highs around 52. 54, showers likely Tuesday. 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

Devil went down to Georgia. He was looking for a soul to steal. He was in a bind because he was way behind, and he was willing to make a deal. When he came across this young man sawing on a fiddle and playing it hot, and the devil jumped up on a hickory stump and said, "Boy, let me tell you what. I guess you didn't know it, but I'm a fiddle player too. And if you'd care to take a dare, I'll make a bet with you. Now you play pretty good fiddle, boy, but give the devil his due. I bet a fiddle of gold against your soul, because I think I'm better than you." 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

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And then a band of demons.

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Johnny said, "Devil, just come on back if you ever want to try again. 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
10: Mainly cloudy skies expected overnight with lows around 33. Northwesterly winds 5 to 10 miles per hour. More clouds and sun again. Sunday, highs level off around 48. Lows level off around 32. Sunday night, mainly clear skies. Bright sunshine expected Monday with highs around 52. 54, showers likely Tuesday. For Eagle Country 105.7, I'm Eagle Radio Staff Meteorologist Laura Lockwood. Right now is 39 degrees.
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3: Mainly cloudy skies expected overnight with lows around 33. Northwesterly winds 5 to 10 miles per hour. More clouds and sun again. Sunday, highs level off around 48. Lows level off around 32. Sunday night, mainly clear skies. Bright sunshine expected Monday with highs around 52. 54, showers likely Tuesday. For Eagle Country 105.7, I'm Eagle Radio Staff Meteorologist Laura Lockwood. Right now is 39 degrees.
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0: 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And don't miss the Wednesday night market from 5 to 8 on West Washington running June through August. 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
11: Lows dip down to about 33. Overnight, under mainly cloudy skies, northwest winds 5 to 10 miles per hour. Cloudy skies with a few peaks of sun again. Sunday, high temperatures reach up to 48. Lows dip down to about 32. Sunday night. Bright sunshine expected Monday with daytime highs approaching 52. 54, rain showers likely Tuesday. For Eagle Country 105.7, I'm Eagle Radio staff meteorologist Laura Lockwood. Currently 37.
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3: Lows dip down to about 33 overnight under mainly cloudy skies, northwest winds 5 to 10 miles per hour. Cloudy skies with a few peaks of sun again. Sunday, high temperatures reach up to 48. Lows dip down to about 32 Sunday night. Bright sunshine expected Monday with daytime highs approaching 52. 54, rain showers likely Tuesday. For Eagle Country 105.7, I'm Eagle Radio Staff Meteorologist Laura Lockwood. 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
8: Mainly cloudy skies expected overnight with lows around 35. Northwest winds 5 to 10 miles per hour. Cloudy skies with a few peaks of sun. Sunday, daytime highs approaching 48. Mainly clear skies. Sunday night, lows dip down to about 32. Daytime highs approaching 53. Monday, under clear skies. 55. Tuesday, rain showers likely. For Eagle Country 105.7, I'm Eagle Radio staff meteorologist Laura Lockwood. Right now, 36.
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4: Mainly cloudy skies expected overnight with lows around 35. Northwest winds 5 to 10 miles per hour. Cloudy skies with a few peaks of sun. Sunday, daytime highs approaching 48. Mainly clear skies. Sunday night, lows dip down to about 32. Daytime highs approaching 53. Monday, under clear skies. 55 Tuesday, rain showers likely. For Eagle Country 105.7, I'm Eagle Radio staff meteorologist Laura Lockwood. Right now, 36.
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2: Cloudy skies with a few peaks of sun today, with daytime highs approaching 48. Winds out of the northwest, 8 to 15 miles per hour. Mainly clear skies tonight, lows level off around 32. Bright sunshine expected tomorrow, highs level off around 53. Highs around 55 Tuesday, with rain showers likely. 54, mainly cloudy skies Wednesday. For Eagle Country 105.7, I'm Eagle Radio staff meteorologist Laura Lockwood. Currently 34.
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4: Cloudy skies with a few peaks of sun today, with daytime highs approaching 48. Winds out of the northwest, 8 to 15 miles per hour. Mainly clear skies.

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1: It's time to dig into a garden of rewards at Ojibwa Casino during the Flowers for Fortune giveaway and win a share of $35,500. 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
2: On August 20th, 1794, the Battle of Fallen Timbers marked the final major conflict of the Northwest Indian War, a struggle over control of the Northwest Territory. The battle took place near the Maumee River in present-day Maumee, Ohio, in a forest of trees knocked down by a tornado, creating a difficult and chaotic battlefield. Around 3,000 strong, the United States forces were led by Major General Anthony Wayne, and they faced a united Native Confederacy, around 1,300 strong, that included Shawnee, Delaware, and Anishinaabe warriors. Among them, Odawa fighters led by Agushawa. The battle lasted just over an hour. There were at least 50 combined casualties and over 100 wounded when U.S. forces gained the upper hand and the Confederacy was forced to retreat. In the years that followed, treaties required Native nations to give up large portions of their land in what is now Ohio, changing the course of the region's history. The Battle of Fallen Timbers remains a pivotal moment in Great Lakes history.
0: This has been another Native History Minute brought to you by the Ojibwa Casinos of Barriga and Marquette.
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2: Cloudy skies expected today with daytime highs approaching 48. Northwest winds 8 to 15 miles per hour. Lows level off around 32 tonight, mainly clear skies. Ample sunshine expected tomorrow, daytime highs approaching 53. High of 55 Tuesday with showers likely, 54 mainly cloudy Wednesday. For Eagle Country 105.7, I'm Eagle Radio staff meteorologist Laura Lockwood. Currently 34.
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7: Cloudy skies expected today with daytime highs approaching 48. Northwest winds 8 to 15 miles per hour. Lows level off around 32 tonight. Mainly clear skies. Ample sunshine expected tomorrow. Daytime highs approaching 53. High of 55 Tuesday with showers likely. 54 mainly cloudy Wednesday. For Eagle Country 105.7, I'm Eagle Radio staff meteorologist Laura Lockwood. Currently 34.
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2: Cloudy skies with a few peaks of sun today, with daytime highs approaching 48. Northwesterly winds 8 to 15 miles per hour. Mainly clear skies tonight, lows dip down to about 32. Daytime highs approaching 53 tomorrow, bright sunshine. Highs around 55 Tuesday, with showers likely. 54, mainly cloudy skies Wednesday. For Eagle Country 105.7, I'm Eagle Radio staff meteorologist Laura Lockwood. Right now, 36.
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4: Cloudy skies with a few peaks of sun today, with daytime highs approaching 48. Northwesterly winds 8 to 15 miles per hour. Mainly clear skies tonight, lows dip down to about 32. Daytime highs approaching 53 tomorrow, bright sunshine. Highs around 55 Tuesday, with showers likely. 54, mainly cloudy skies Wednesday. For Eagle Country 105.7, I'm Eagle Radio staff meteorologist Laura Lockwood. Right now, 36.
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2: Cloudy skies with a few peaks of sun today, with daytime highs approaching 48. Winds out of the northwest, 8 to 15 miles per hour. Lows level off around 32 tonight, mainly clear skies. Daytime highs approaching 53 tomorrow, bright sunshine expected. High of 55 Tuesday, with showers likely. 54, mainly cloudy skies Wednesday. For Eagle Country 105.7, I'm Eagle Radio staff meteorologist Laura Lockwood. Right now, it's 37 degrees.
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4: Cloudy skies with a few peaks of sun today, with daytime highs approaching 48. Winds out of the northwest, 8 to 15 miles per hour. Lows level off around 32 tonight, mainly clear skies. Daytime highs approaching 53 tomorrow, bright sunshine expected. High of 55 Tuesday, with showers likely. 54, mainly cloudy skies Wednesday. For Eagle Country 105.7, I'm Eagle Radio staff meteorologist Laura Lockwood. Right now, it's 37 degrees.
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Mama Don't Allow. There are all manner of country songs about mothers. Some sad, some happy, some whimsical, some... Well, you'll hear all kinds of different ones today. By all means, mamas, don't let your babies grow up to be cowboys. Willin' and Willie.

Waylon and Willie, Mamas Don't Let Your Babies Grow Up to Be Cowboys. I always try to play this next record as close to the date of the record as possible. It's called Margot, the 9th of May. Jim Edward, Maxine, and Bonnie.

Margot, the 9th of May. Interesting story, taking us back to the 1890s. A request for the original Amanda. The guy who had it was Don Williams.

0: The original Amanda, that's Don Williams. Of course, Waylon Jennings had a far bigger hit with it many years later. You're listening to the Eagle Country Hall of Fame. It is the place to hear real classic and original country music. Thanks to the sponsors of the Eagle Country Hall of Fame. 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
0: 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Well, let's check our country calendar this Mother's Day weekend and see what's on it. May 8th of 1942 was the day that Jack Blanchard was born in New York. He and his wife, Misty Morgan, had hits in the 1970s and, in fact, performed in concert at the Calumet Theater during the heyday of one of them. Between 1969 and 1976, they also released 14 other singles. Of course, their biggest hit was Tennessee Boardwalk.

Jack Blanchard and Misty Morgan in this Tennessee Birdwalk, and it's straight from the album I bought at the Calumet Theater on Wayside Records. Wow, a big label, but it got to number one. Jack Blanchard, born on May 8th of 1942, and as far as I know, he is still alive. He used to write a weird column about country music, but kind of lost track of it. Have to look it up sometime. Tennessee Birdwalk, what a good song. May 8th of 2008 is the day that singer and sometimes songwriter Eddie Arnold died in a nursing home in Nashville, exactly 1 week before his 90th birthday. Eddie Arnold owned the radio in the 1940s, and he was one of the innovators of the so-called Nashville sound of the late 1950s and early 60s. He had 147 songs on the Billboard charts. 147! We'll forego playing an Eddie Arnold song right now because our last double play of the day is by Eddie Arnold, so we'll get two songs in by him then. May 9th of 1914 was the day that Hank Snow was born in Brooklyn, Queens County, Nova Scotia. Clarence Eugene Snow, who had more than 70 singles on the Billboard country charts in the USA from 1950 until 1980. He'd recorded 98 sides in Canada before coming here. He is, of course, a member of the Country Music Hall of Fame and the Canadian Country Music Hall of Fame. And in 1951, recorded this tribute to his mother.

on the door of a cottage, a wreath sadly hung, and a hearse stood there waving as the choir softly sung. There were flowers in their beauty, and the old parson, he prayed. This was the last tribute as they left for her grave. She won't meet you tonight, son, when you crave her caress. She has reared you to manhood, and now you've laid her to rest. Those flowers in their beauty, ah, to her they're unknown, 'cause tonight she's with the angels up around God's great throne. So don't wait that late, son, to try and repay. Give those flowers and give those treasures and give them today. Let her know that you love her and kinda show her that you care. 'Cause she's your mother, God love her, she's as true as a prayer.

Clarence E. Hank Snow, born on May 9th of 1914. He died on December 20th of 1999. He was one of those people who could do recitations quite well. There are a lot of recitations for Mother's Day. You might hear one or two of them on this show yet. Besides Hank Snow being born on May the 9th, another guy that you may not have heard of was also born on this date. He's a pretty fair country singer. He was born in Hodgenville, Kentucky, and his name was Bobby Lewis. Between 1963 and 1985, Lewis released 10 albums and charted more than 24 songs on Billboard's country charts. His biggest hit was a song called How Long Has It Been, which peaked at number 6 in 1966. But he was one of those guys that, well, as much as he recorded, he had a lot of great material, but somehow it didn't sell. I don't know. Here's my favorite Bobby Lewis song, his second charted hit in 1967, a copy of which I got from my old friend Sam down in Texas many, many years ago. I've worn this thing to death. I cleaned it up the best I could. Bobby Lewis, Two of the Usual.

two of the usual, as WSM announcer Kyle Cantrell used to say back in the Nashville Country Network days. Great song, great song. And it is. Done by Bobby Lewis, born on the 9th of May of 1942. And he's still with us. And I have not forgotten, I never will forget, as a matter of fact, May 9th, 1989, bad day in country music. That's when Keith Whitley was found dead on his bed. The cause of death was determined to be acute ethanol poisoning. He'd had 19 chart singles and 5 consecutive number ones before his death. He had just finished work on his 4th studio album to be called I Wonder Do You Think of Me, which became a number one album and a number one song. The album was released 3 months after his death. Here's Keith Whitley and one of his best, one of the songs that will live forever, I think, in country music, Don't Close Your Eyes.

0: Boy, that song makes me feel old. That's Keith Whitley, the late Keith Whitley, and Don't Close Your Eyes. The reason it makes me feel old, that song is 37 years old. I kid you not. I played it because it was on May the 9th of 1989 that Keith Whitley died. They're still playing a song, too. That's our country calendar today on the Eagle Country Hall of Fame, where music and memories meet. Thanks to the sponsors of the Eagle Country Hall of Fame. 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
3: Cloudy skies with a few peaks of sun today, with daytime highs approaching 48. Winds out of the northwest, 8 to 15 miles per hour. Lows level off around 32 tonight, mainly clear skies. Daytime highs approaching 53 tomorrow, bright sunshine expected. High of 55 Tuesday, with showers likely. 54, mainly cloudy skies Wednesday. For Eagle Country 105.7, I'm Eagle Radio Staff Meteorologist Laura Lockwood. 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
7: We have three double plays on the Mother's Day issue of the Eagle Country Hall of Fame. Issue. Sounds like a newspaper, doesn't it? Anyway, we have three double plays today. One of them is from George Jones, another is from Johnny Cash, and the third is from Eddie Arnold, all of whom have had some excellent Mother's Day songs in their repertoire. Let's try the old possum first, George Jones, and what would you expect from George but two sad mother songs, Mama's Hands and Mama, Take Me Home, George Jones.

Two sad mother songs from George Jones this morning on the Eagle Country Hall of Fame, Mama Take Me Home and Mama's Hands. This is Loretta Lynn, My Angel Mother.

0: Loretta Lynn, My Angel Mother. There we have three songs that are rarely heard on the Mother's Day show. There are a lot of Mother's Day songs out there, and I don't like to play the same ones every year, so we're going to hear some different ones today, plus some of the old standbys. Our other double plays today are from Eddie Arnold and from Johnny Cash.
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play, guitar play. That's Conway Twitty, who never told a story of what that song means. I guess it's all in what you want it to mean. Let's go back to the 1940s, when Doc and Chickie Williams were the stars of the WWVA Wheeling, West Virginia Jamboree. WWVA was the first radio station in West Virginia, and every Saturday night, Chickie Williams would sing with her husband, Doc. Here she sings My Mother's Picture.

Chickie Williams from the WWVA Jamboree, My Mother's Picture. Let's wrap up the hour by calling on Steve Warner and Glenn Campbell and a Mother's Day classic. There ought to be a Hall of Fame for mothers.

0: Actually, to be truthful, the name of the song is The Hand That Rocks the Cradle Rules the World, not There Ought to Be a Hall of Fame for Mothers, though there should be.
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10: Cloudy skies with a few peaks of sun today, with daytime highs approaching 48. Winds out of the northwest, 8 to 15 miles per hour. Lows level off around 32 tonight, mainly clear skies. Daytime highs approaching 53 tomorrow, bright sunshine expected. High of 55 Tuesday, with showers likely. 54, mainly cloudy skies Wednesday. 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Right now, 39.

Two Mother songs from Merle Haggard to open up the second hour of our Eagle Country Hall of Fame for this Mother's Day weekend, Mama Tried and Mama's Hungry Eyes. Of course, Merle recorded many songs about his mother, including an unforgettable Mama's Prayers Worked Again, but he also dedicated an entire gospel album to his mother, Songs for the Mama Who Tried. Well, one of Merle's longtime singing partners, Bonnie Owens, also a good mother song, Medals for Mothers.

0: Bonnie Owens, Medals for Mothers. Well, this is a good time to remind you that the annual Chassel Country Music Spring Jamboree is tonight at the Rosé Center for the Performing Arts at Michigan Tech. It took a breather last year, but it's back, and Bill Couto has been in charge of putting it together, and I'm sure it's going to be a great show. It starts at 5:30. I hope to see you there. Remember, the ticket you buy will help the Chassel Music Department with new equipment and whatever they need to continue their music program. Music tonight will be from the Lightning Ridge Band, including Bill Couto, Mike Urbis, Clint Cairo, Mike Roberts, and augmented by Ted Doc Parker from Ontonagon. Oh, Kevin Mackey was supposed to be there, but he's recovering from surgery. So, Kevin, hope you're up and around pretty soon. The featured performers tonight will be Todd Van Dyke. You all know who he is. Scott Lane, who did a great job in the show for the E.B. Holman School last fall. Jack Jolliffe, you know who he is. Belinda Mackey, and you know her. A newcomer, Lindy Beauchamp, Kathy Isaacson, and also newcomers, the Kabat, Keweenaw Bluegrass, and Old Time Band. Tonight, 5:30 at the Rosé Center for the Performing Arts, the Country Music Jamboree, sponsored by the Chassel Music Department. 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That's tonight at 5:30. 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
1: Well, here we are again at track six, and though we have played quite a few Mother songs already on the Eagle Country Hall of Fame, what's six more? Our track six, six-pack of songs about Mother. Bill Anderson.
6: God put a song.
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I get to thinking lots of times about back when I was a lad, of the old home place where I grew up, of the days both good and bad. My overalls were hand-me-downs, my shoes were full of holes. I used to walk 4 miles to school every day, through the rain, the sleet, and the cold. I've seen the nights when my daddy would cry for the things that his family would need. But all he ever got was a badland farm and 7 hungry mouths to feed. And yet our home fire never flickered once, 'cause when all these things went wrong, Mama took the hymn book down and Mama sang a song.

I've been rocked to sleep many a night to the tune of What a Friend. And come morning, Rock of Ages would wake me gently once again. And then Daddy would reach up and he'd take the Bible down and he'd read it loud and long. And I always felt that maybe our home was blessed when Daddy would say, Mama, sing a song. 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By then, Dad's hair was turning white, and I had to be my mama's little man. 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And those were the greatest days of all,

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I don't get to go back much anymore. No voice is left to fill those halls, and no steps to grace the floor. For you see, my mother sings in heaven now, around God's golden throne. But I'll always believe that this world is a better place, because one time my mama sang a song.

That's Bill Anderson, Mama Sang a Song. The Wilburn Brothers, another one of those recordings that we have never featured on the Mother's Day show on the Eagle Country Hall of Fame before. 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

0: from their weekly television show that ran for years, Teddy and Doyle, the Wilburn Brothers, and All We Have For You, Mom Is This Rose. Speaking of roses, Johnny Cash recorded a lot of songs about mother, including this one, Don't Step on Mother's Roses, Let 'Em Grow.
1: We all were called to come back to the old home on the farm. Mother passed away.

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The Carter sisters asked Johnny's help in a song that they did for Mother Maybelle, a song for mother.

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I realize now that you always knew just what you were talking about. And Mama, for all that hard work you did and for the sacrifices you made for us, I just want to say thanks a lot.

The Carter Sisters, along with Johnny Cash and a song for Mother. Here's Dottie West from her Grammy-nominated album, Here Comes My Baby. Mama, kiss the hurt away.

0: Dottie West, Mama Kissed the Hurt Away. And finally on our six-pack of songs for Mom on this Mother's Day weekend, this is C.W. McCall. Roses for Mama.
1: Well, I had 2 weeks vacation coming, so I thought I'd drive down to Florida, spend some time with an old friend, date a few girls, make a few parties, and just kind of live it up again. So I packed up my car, and then I called my mom in Tennessee and told her what I planned to do. She said, "Son, are you coming by?" And I said, "Mom, I'm really pushed for time, but I'll see you in a week or two." And I was driving through this little town in Georgia when I remembered, today's Mama's birthday. Well, I thought I'll just stop and wire some flowers. Shouldn't take too long, then I'll be on my way. So I walked in a flower shop, and the first thing I saw was this little boy with his eyes full of tears. I said, "What's wrong, son?" He said, "Mama loves roses, and today's her birthday, and I haven't seen her in almost a year."

He said, I live with Grandma now, but I promised Mama some roses, cause I talk to her all the time. I wanted to give her 5, cause that's how old I am. But the lady said I couldn't buy them with just a dime. Well, a little fella's story kind of touched my heart, so I told the lady to give him what he wanted and charge it to me. Then I told her I needed to wire 12 roses to my mama up in Chapel Hill, Tennessee. I looked around and the little boy was gone. But all of a sudden the door flew open and he come running back in. He said, Mister, I forgot to thank you for the roses. He smiled and shook my hand and ran back out again. Well, I started on out of town, and I was feeling real proud of myself for thinking of my mama and really caring. When I looked out the window and I saw that same little boy kneeling by a grave in an old cemetery, I stopped my car and walked over to where the little boy was kneeling down. And he smiled up at me and said, this is where my mama stays. She says she sure does thank you for these pretty roses. Well, that's when I had to walk away. And I drove straight back to that flower shop and I said, lady, have you sent those flowers to Tennessee? She said, no, not yet. I said, well, never mind. I'll just take them back with me.

0: The voice of C.W. McCall, of all people. Roses for Mama. On Mother's Day, give your mother what she really wants, is some of your time. You're listening to the Eagle Country Hall of Fame, where music and memories meet. 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
3: Cloudy skies with a few peaks of sun today, with daytime highs approaching 48. Winds out of the northwest, 8 to 15 miles per hour. Lows level off around 32. Tonight, mainly clear skies. Daytime highs approaching 53. Tomorrow, bright sunshine expected. High of 55 Tuesday, with showers likely. 54, mainly cloudy skies Wednesday. For Eagle Country 105.7, I'm Eagle Radio staff meteorologist Laura Lockwood. Right now, 39.
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8: 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What?

Tom Paul and the Glaser Brothers this morning on the Eagle Country Hall of Fame. One of these days. This is Gene Watson. Pick the Wildwood Flower.

Gene Watson, and the reason his mother kept calling him Gary was because that was his real name, Gary Gene Watson. Mel McDaniel preached up a storm.

0: cowboy band. The harmonies were fantastic on that song. That's Peaching Up a Storm. These are some of the sponsors who make the Eagle Country Hall of Fame possible each week. 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
0: Well, we're getting ready to wrap up another Eagle Country Hall of Fame, but we can't do that without doing our third double play. And I promised you a double play from a giant in country music, Mr. Eddie Arnold. He was a singer and songwriter supreme. He was the man who owned the radio in the 1940s. And he actually died on May the 8th of 2008, fitting right into our country calendar for today. He would have been 90 in another week. When I say he was a giant in country music, I mean that. He had 147 songs on the charts. 147. Wow. Anyway, he's one of those people who recorded a number of Mother's Day songs that we could play, the most popular of which are Rockin' Alone in an Old Rocking Chair and M-O-T-H-E-R. This is Eddie Arnold.

this weekend. And for Saturday morning listeners, I will see you tonight at the Rosé Center for the Performing Arts at Michigan Tech. It's going to be a grand show. The Chassel School Jamboree is coming back. New time, 5:30. Tickets will be available at the door. I'll guarantee you'll enjoy the show. Good old country stuff done by local entertainers and for the benefit of the music program at the Chassel Schools. And my apologies for my raspy voice today. Sometimes it's been good, sometimes it's been bad. It sounds like a teenage boy, but you know, it's like that during this time of year, I guess. Let's close our show today by calling on Ira and Charlie, the Leuven brothers, from one of their old radio shows in the early 1950s. What a friend we have in Mother.

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8: Cloudy skies with a few peaks of sun today, with daytime highs approaching 48. Winds out of the northwest, 8 to 15 miles per hour. Lows level off around 32 tonight, mainly clear skies. Daytime highs approaching 53 tomorrow, bright sunshine expected. High of 55 Tuesday, with showers likely. 54, mainly cloudy skies Wednesday. For Eagle Country 105.7, I'm Eagle Radio staff meteorologist Laura Lockwood. Currently 41.
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2: Cloudy skies with a few peaks of sun today, with daytime highs approaching 48. Winds out of the northwest, 8 to 15 miles per hour. Lows level off around 32 tonight, mainly clear skies. Daytime highs approaching 53 tomorrow, bright sunshine expected. High of 55 Tuesday, with showers likely. 54, mainly cloudy skies Wednesday. For Eagle Country 105.7, I'm Eagle Radio staff meteorologist Laura Lockwood. Currently 41.
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5: Cloudy skies with a few peaks of sun today, with daytime highs approaching 48. Winds out of the northwest, 8 to 15 miles per hour. Lows level off around 32 tonight, mainly clear skies. Daytime highs approaching 53 tomorrow, bright sunshine expected. High of 55 Tuesday, with showers likely. 54, mainly cloudy skies Wednesday. For Eagle Country 105.7, I'm Eagle Radio staff meteorologist Laura Lockwood. Currently 41.
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2: Sunshine mixed with clouds at times this afternoon, with daytime highs approaching 48. Winds out of the northwest, 8 to 15 miles per hour. Lows dip down to about 32. Tonight, mainly clear skies. Daytime highs approaching 53. Tomorrow, ample sunshine expected. Mid-50s, Tuesday and Wednesday, with rain showers likely Tuesday. For Eagle Country 105.7, I'm Eagle Radio Staff Meteorologist Laura Lockwood. Currently, it's 42 degrees.
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4: Sunshine mixed with clouds at times this afternoon, with daytime highs approaching 48. Winds out of the northwest, 8 to 15 miles per hour. Lows dip down to about 32. Tonight, mainly clear skies. Daytime highs approaching 53. Tomorrow, ample sunshine expected. Mid-50s, Tuesday and Wednesday, with rain showers likely Tuesday. For Eagle Country 105.7, I'm Eagle Radio Staff Meteorologist Laura Lockwood. Currently, it's 42 degrees.
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2: Sunshine mixed with clouds at times this afternoon, with daytime highs approaching 48. Winds out of the northwest, 8 to 15 miles per hour. Lows dip down to about 32. Tonight, mainly clear skies. Daytime highs approaching 53. Tomorrow, ample sunshine expected. Mid-50s, Tuesday and Wednesday, with rain showers likely Tuesday. For Eagle Country 105.7, I'm Eagle Radio Staff Meteorologist Laura Lockwood. Right now, 43.
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3: Sunshine mixed with clouds at times this afternoon, with daytime highs approaching 48. Winds out of the northwest, 8 to 15 miles per hour. Lows dip down to about 32. Tonight, mainly clear skies. Daytime highs approaching 53. Tomorrow, ample sunshine expected. Mid-50s, Tuesday and Wednesday, with rain showers likely Tuesday. For Eagle Country 105.7, I'm Eagle Radio Staff Meteorologist Laura Lockwood. Right now, 43.
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2: Sunshine mixed with clouds at times this afternoon, with daytime highs approaching 48. Winds out of the northwest, 8 to 15 miles per hour. Lows dip down to about 32. Tonight, mainly clear skies. Daytime highs approaching 53. Tomorrow, ample sunshine expected. Mid-50s, Tuesday and Wednesday, with rain showers likely Tuesday. For Eagle Country 105.7, I'm Eagle Radio Staff Meteorologist Laura Lockwood. Right now, it's 45 degrees.
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4: Sunshine mixed with clouds at times this afternoon, with daytime highs approaching 48. Winds out of the northwest, 8 to 15 miles per hour. Lows dip down to about 32. Tonight, mainly clear skies. Daytime highs approaching 53. Tomorrow, ample sunshine expected. Mid-50s, Tuesday and Wednesday, with rain showers likely Tuesday. For Eagle Country 105.7, I'm Eagle Radio Staff Meteorologist Laura Lockwood. Right now, it's 45 degrees.
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Time to take another ride. The sun is always rising and setting on the horizon somewhere.

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2: Chance for scattered rain showers this afternoon. Otherwise, cloudy skies with a few peaks of sun. High temperatures reach up to 46. Northwest winds 8 to 15 miles per hour. Lulz Ovaloff around 30. Tonight, partly cloudy skies. Bright sunshine tomorrow. Highs around 53. Mid-50s Tuesday and Wednesday with rain showers likely Tuesday. For Eagle Country 105.7, I'm Eagle Radio staff meteorologist Laura Lockwood. Right now, it's 43 degrees.
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night out of the blue, drifting off to the evening news. She said, honey, what would you do if you'd have never met me? I just laughed, said, I don't know. I could take a couple

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4: Chance for scattered rain showers this afternoon. Otherwise, cloudy skies with a few peaks of sun. High temperatures reach up to 46. Northwest winds 8 to 15 miles per hour. Lulls level off around 30. Tonight, partly cloudy skies. Bright sunshine tomorrow. Highs around 53. Mid-50s, Tuesday and Wednesday, with rain showers likely Tuesday. For Eagle Country, 105.7, I'm Eagle Radio Staff Meteorologist Laura Lockwood. Right now, it's 43 degrees.
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0: This is What's Up on Eagle Radio, brought to you by the Keweenaw Bay Ojibwa Community College. The Art and Chill Teen Art Club meets monthly on the second Friday at the Portage Lake District Library at 4 o'clock. It gives teens a chance to explore traditional art media. 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Kaleidoscope staff will be available to assist and will provide supplemental and complementary activities so that all family members can be engaged in age-appropriate projects. 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
2: 30 tonight, under partly cloudy skies, northwest winds 5 to 10 miles per hour. Tomorrow, high of 53. Lows around 37 tomorrow night. Mid-50s, Tuesday and Wednesday, with showers likely Tuesday. A peek at the extended shows, 65 Thursday, 70 Friday, and 66 on Saturday. For Eagle Country, 105.7. I'm Eagle Radio Staff Meteorologist Laura Lockwood. Currently, it's 43 degrees.
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4: 30 tonight, under partly cloudy skies, northwest winds 5 to 10 miles per hour. Tomorrow, high of 53. Lows around 37 tomorrow night. Mid-50s, Tuesday and Wednesday, with showers likely Tuesday. A peek at the extended shows, 65 Thursday, 70 Friday, and 66 on Saturday. For Eagle Country 105.7, I'm Eagle Radio Staff Meteorologist Laura Lockwood. Currently, it's 43 degrees.
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2: 30 tonight, under partly cloudy skies. Northwest winds, 5 to 10 miles per hour. Tomorrow, high of 53. Lows around 37 tomorrow night. Mid-50s, Tuesday and Wednesday, with showers likely Tuesday. A peek at the extended shows, 65 Thursday, 70 Friday, and 66 on Saturday. For Eagle Country, 105.7. I'm Eagle Radio Staff Meteorologist Laura Lockwood. Right now, it's 47 degrees.
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1: One of the most prominent figures in Ojibwe history is Chief Pontiac. Born around 1720 near present-day Detroit, Michigan, Pontiac was a courageous and skilled leader who played a crucial role in resisting European colonization during the 18th century. Chief Pontiac is renowned for his role in organizing an alliance of Native American tribes known as Pontiac's Rebellion. In 1763, he led a coordinated uprising against the British occupation of the Great Lakes region, seeking to preserve Ojibwe lands and sovereignty. Under Pontiac's leadership, the alliance successfully captured several British forts and inflicted heavy losses on their forces. Pontiac's Rebellion had a significant impact on the course of North American history. It inspired other indigenous nations to resist European colonization and played a role in shaping future diplomatic relations between Native Americans and European powers. Chief Pontiac's legacy as a formidable military strategist, diplomat, and defender of indigenous rights endures to this day. His courageous actions and leadership continue to inspire generations, emphasizing the resilience and determination of the Ojibwe people in the face of adversity.
3: This has been another Native History Minute brought to you by the Ojibwa Casinos of Barriga and Marquette.
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4: 30 tonight, under partly cloudy skies, northwest winds 5 to 10 miles per hour. Tomorrow, high of 53. Lows around 37 tomorrow night. Mid-50s, Tuesday and Wednesday, with showers likely Tuesday. A peek at the extended shows, 65 Thursday, 70 Friday, and 66 on Saturday. 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Right now, it's 47 degrees.
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2: 30 tonight, under partly cloudy skies, northwest winds 5 to 10 miles per hour. Tomorrow, high of 53. Lows around 37 tomorrow night. Mid-50s, Tuesday and Wednesday, with showers likely Tuesday. A peek at the extended shows, 65 Thursday, 70 Friday, and 66 on Saturday. 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I'm Eagle Radio Staff Meteorologist Laura Lockwood. Right now, it's 43 degrees.
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4: 30 tonight, under partly cloudy skies, northwest winds 5 to 10 miles per hour. Tomorrow, high of 53. Lows around 37 tomorrow night. Mid-50s, Tuesday and Wednesday, with showers likely Tuesday. A peek at the extended shows, 65 Thursday, 70 Friday, and 66 on Saturday. For Eagle Country 105.7, I'm Eagle Radio Staff Meteorologist Laura Lockwood. Right now, it's 43 degrees.
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0: 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Apply now at marquette4th.com or email directormqtparade@gmail.com. 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Calling all young artists. Submit your artwork at the Peter White Public Library now through July 31st for the Jurassic Art Exhibit. Then join the free reception August 4th from 3 to 6. For details, visit pwpl.info or call 906-226-4323. And the Marquette Farmers Market is back. Catch the Saturday market from 9 to 1 at the Marquette Commons, May 16th through November. And don't miss the Wednesday night market from 5 to 8 on West Washington running June through August. For more local events, hit up keepitintheup.com. 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

8:30 tonight, under partly cloudy skies, northwest winds 5 to 10 miles per hour. Tomorrow, high of 53. Lows around 37 tomorrow night. Mid-50s, Tuesday and Wednesday, with showers likely Tuesday. A peek at the extended shows, 65 Thursday, 70 Friday, and 66 on Saturday. For Eagle Country, 105.7. I'm Eagle Radio staff meteorologist Laura Lockwood. Currently, it's 43 degrees.

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4: 30 tonight, under partly cloudy skies, northwest winds 5 to 10 miles per hour. Tomorrow, high of 53. Lows around 37 tomorrow night. Mid-50s, Tuesday and Wednesday, with showers likely Tuesday. A peek at the extended shows, 65 Thursday, 70 Friday, and 66 on Saturday. For Eagle Country 105.7, I'm Eagle Radio Staff Meteorologist Laura Lockwood. Currently, it's 43 degrees.
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